0: Ja, aber.
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1: 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That's to Corina Villagra.
0: Definitely.
1: I'm trying to find a match.

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0: It's going to be a medical refusal. It's all code for here. Thank you for your work.
1: Let me know, please. Thank you.
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0: to Charles 51 in Met. Intermatch on the RO Rocio is 1031 valid. Her AKs are clear. The RP does still have visual on the vehicle. Both subjects are still inside. Parked on industrial.
1: That works.

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0: Last of Roland, Robert Ocean, Raymond Lincoln, Adam, Nora, David, first Holt, Henry Ocean, Lincoln, Tom, Frank Doobie.
1: Go ahead.
0: 1-5-1997, male, Belmont.
1: Confirming 1-5-1997.
0: Hey, Vermont.
1: Tougher.
0: I think he's advising him on probation.
1: Charles 51, Tougher.

0: to trial 51. Your subject is 1031. He's on county probation times two. Both of them are supervised probation, both with search terms. The first is for 273.6. The second is for 646.9. He's also a 290 reg who is in compliance. He's also the restrained party that served criminal protective order. He has a county record. Last booking was in May of this year for 646.9, 273.6, 166. Prior is also for attempted 212.5, 30, 56, 11, 351. And he has a valid deal.
1: Therefore, who's the... Where is this restraining from?
0: The protected party is in Nathalia Luevano Esperanza.
1: Therefore.
0: 2X54, go ahead.
1: The double last, first last vertically, Mary Adam Tom, Ida Charles, Bush and Robert, Edward Warren Adam. Second last vertically, Victor Ida, Lincoln Lincoln Adam, George Robert Adam. First of Rocio, Robert Ocean, Charles Ida Ocean. Break.
0: Is it 6/11/1986?
1: April.
0: She's 71 valid, her case, of course.
1: I got it.

0: 54.
1: Sector 54.
0: 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They went their separate ways. Sure thing.
1: Never.

0: David 12, can I show you back to a harassment report that's off your beat? Hey, Ron, go ahead. To David 12, it's a harassment report. Paul and Cerrito. Our beat's requesting 1062 at this location. He advised a tenant go in that area. He saw his ex, and he believes that she's been following him and his 7-month-old to multiple locations today. For the RP, there's history of abuse from Natalie towards him. He's afraid to go back to his vehicle because he believes that she is waiting for him at his vehicle. He is wearing a brown shirt and gray pants.
1: Okay.
0: David 12, I did run out Natalie. She's 1031A valid. I'll run the RP Gavin out now.
1: All right, thank you.

0: Sie nehmen scharf.
1: Nein.
0: Teenage Hall. Correction, the suspect Natalie is the one in a green Subaru Outback. The plate is going to be 8 yellow Charles David 449. I sent it to your screen, and the RP is currently still at colon 30.
1: 10-4-1-0.
0: Timmer.
2: Boy, 0-10.
0: 2-10.

Dell County units. Fire and medics are en route to 2821 Huntington Avenue, 2821 Huntington, across the Pacific. It's for a 29-year-old female. She's conscious and breathing. Sick call.

0: 2 Charles 11 and a unit to cover follow-up.
1: Yeah.
0: 2 Charles 11 and a unit to cover. It's going to be a follow-up at 2393 Spring Street, number 4, 2393 Spring Street, cross of Charter. We have an RP calling back. It's a follow-up to a 273-5 call on Saturday. The RP was told to call back if the girlfriend who assaulted his father has returned, and she is back now. She's going to be at her ex's apartment. It's unit number 4. And our RP is going to be waiting in the parking lot in a white Honda Civic with his mom break. And 2 Charles 11, they're advising that the RP thinks that if she does hear sirens, she will take off.
2: No problem. We'll be en route in those sirens.
0: 2 Charles 11, 10-4.

0: And is there a unit that can cover T Charles 11 on that follow?
1: Charles 10.
0: T Charles 10, 10-4.
2: See what everyone's going for.

0: 11. We have any vehicles associated to Brianna?
1: 2 Charles 11, I'll check.
0: Thank you, sir.

0: 2 Charles 11 from County.
1: Good.
0: Yeah, Brianda has a 2011 Ford sedan.
1: Copy, last three of the plate.
0: It's going to be a plate ending in 129.
1: Thank you, sir.
0: Charles 11, 10-4.

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0: Last of Cardenas, Charles, Adam, Robert, David, Edward, Nora, Adam, Sam. First of Claudia, Charles, Lincoln, Adam, Union, David, Ida, Adam, Frank.
1: Two Charles 10, go ahead.
0: 62082.
1: Two Charles 10, I copy.
0: County Sheriff, 12, 1097.
1: Two David, 12, 10-4.

0: to Charles Tenfrum County. So far, I'm unable to locate for Claudia.
1: Okay.

0: 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We'll be in apartment number 4, the possible exit.
1: To Charles 10, 10-4.

0: families at age 12. Subject is possibly locked in the closet. We're making commands.
1: 2 David 12, 10-4. 2 David 12, did you want a code 33?
0: Negative.
1: David 12, 10-4.

0: 对不起，我是你朋友。
1: Last unit, I copy. Detaining one. Confirming uncooperative.
0: Charles 12-1, detaining code 4.
1: To Charles 12, I copy. Code 4, Spring Street.
0: Yeah, you can show up around at 10:50.
1: Charles 12, I copy. 10:15.

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0: I'm sorry.

0: Charles 51 with 2 Charles K52 as cover 1033 bank alarm.
1: Right.
0: 2 Charles 51 with 2 Charles K52 for cover. It's a bank alarm at 760 Laurel Street. It's the Bank of America, 760 Laurel Street, across the Cherry. The alarm's going off in front of the building. The alarm company says nothing is seen on camera.
1: 53, we copy.
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0: County to the original en route to seizure with a 1015.
1: David 12, I copy. This is CJ.
2: County to Charles 10, I'll also be en route to CJ.
1: 2 Charles 10, I copy. And 2 Charles 10, what is that case going to be for?
2: 273, 6, and 148.
1: 2 Charles 10, 10-4.

0: Yeah, 1253. Was there a point of activation?
1: Charles 53, all we got was that the alarm is in front of the building from the ATM.

0: Hotel 53. All the doors secured and there's no alarms outside. We're code 4.
1: Charles 53, I copy. Code 4 at 760 Laurel, the Bank of America.
0: 53, is there a response?
1: Charles 53, negative.

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0: Last of Conrad, Charles, Ocean, Nora, Robert, Adam, David, first of James, John, Adam, Mary, Edward, Sam, middle, Edward, Ray.
1: 2 Charles 53, go ahead.
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0: San Carlos units, fire medics are en route to 301 Industrial Road. 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

0: 12-1, 1186, northbound to Seaford.
1: 51, I copied the 86. I didn't copy the location.
0: Northbound to Seaford.
1: Charles 51, northbound El Camino Real, go ahead.
0: Yeah, dark gray Dodge Durango, occupied times 2. It's going to be 9 yellow Frank Zebra 730, sorry.
1: 51, did I hear 9 yellow Frank Zebra 037?
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1: 51, go ahead.
0: 12-19-2005, male at Redwood, Frank numbers.
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0: Charles 11 with 2 Charles 12 for cover 415. Just start.
1: 11, go ahead.
0: 2 Charles 11 with 2 Charles 12 for cover. It's a 415 just occurred at 2824 Marlboro Avenue, unit number 22824 Marlboro, across of Dumbarton. A couple minutes ago, the RP advised that her sister, Carolina, is back at the address. She was 602 the last time she was there last week. The 415 is quiet now. Mom's trying to get Carolina to go outside.
1: Stand for, I'm familiar with the family. I'll advise.
0: And 2 Charles 11, just now, the call taker's advising that they're requesting that we cancel and that mom and the sister are outside. Are you still en route?
1: I sure am.
0: 2 Charles 11, I copy. Stand for.

0: And 2 Charles 20 with a unit to cover 1066 just occurred.
1: 20, go ahead.
0: 2 Charles 20 and unit to cover is at 1066 at 110 DeRosno Way in Ladera. 110 at DeRosno, across Level Mesa Drive. The RP saw a male with a lumberjack shirt walking around in her driveway and then in the neighbor's driveway looking at his phone. She no longer sees him, doesn't know which direction he went.
1: 20, go. Charles 30 to cover.
0: 2 Charles 30 to cover.

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0: 9 Charles George Nora 349 Y4, and it's actually ECR and Howard.
1: ECR and Howard.

0: 51 with 53.
1: Charles 51, I copy. And 53, the plate I have comes back to a Honda. Did I copy you right? 9, Charles George Robert, 349.
0: 9, Charles George Nora, 349. Checking back to Ford.
1: Affirm, comes back to a 2022. I'm sorry, a 2018 Ford sedan.
0: Yeah.
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0: Awesome. Echeverria, Edward, Charles, Henry, Edward, Victor, Edward, Robert, Robert, Ida, Adam, First of All, Bed, Ocean, Boy, Edward, David, Little Mark, Break.
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0: Last of Rodriguez, Robert Ocean, David, Robert, Ida, George, Union, Edward, Zebra. First of David, David, Adam, Victor, Ida, David. Break.
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0: Plus Ethereum. 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
1: Confirming the plates 7 Mary Boy Mary 786.
0: 7 Henry Boy Mary 276.
1: Charles 53, that plate comes back 1031A expired August of 2024. It's on a 2013 BMW registered to your subject. Still working on his 29.

0: And two Charles 53, your subjects 1031 with a county record. These last booked in July of 2024 for 647F, previous charges for PC 243, and a valid DL.
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0: 2 Charles 11 with 2 Charles 12 to cover 415.
1: Okay.
0: 2 Charles 11 with 2 Charles 12 to cover. It's 415 at 2791 Blenheim Avenue, Unit B Boy, 2791 Blenheim, Cross of Buckingham. Spanish translator called. Husband and wife are in a 415, and the RP saying that the husband won't let them separate.
1: All right.
0: And units responding to Blenheim, the RP is advising that her husband has been using HS for cocaine, possibly many other HS for days. Still on landline any further.
1: All right. Can you go with the history there, please?

0: Charles 11, no history for that particular unit other than this call and a probation search back in April 2024.
1: 10-4. Is there anything with the phone number?

0: 11. The only other history with that phone call was a suspicious sir call back in 2022.
1: Copy that. Thank you.

0: Do we have anything further on them not being able to separate? Is the husband holding the wife against her will or anything like that?
1: Charles 11, we're not seeing that. We're seeing that the 415 has calmed down, but the Spanish translator is advising that they're still unable to separate.
0: Copy. I'm 97.
1: Charles 11, 10-4.
0: Charles 12, 10-4.
1: Charles 12, 10-4.

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2: 2 Charles 53, I copy in 2 David 12. I'll show you on scene.

0: Maybe 12 feet.
1: 2, 12 feet.
0: 9x3, Adam William, 543 to Jaguar. We should have history.

0: to David 12. That vehicle comes back 1031A, current through January 2027. It's on a 2002 Jaguar. It's registered to that address. Looks like it's the husband's vehicle, Gil Pantoja Martinez.
1: Hopefully, run him up. She's on probation.
0: To David 12A firm, I'll run him out.

0: problem. We're almost as far as the ship ready to perform.
1: I copy out with both parties, and I wasn't sure, was that a code for the dog was barking?
0: Affirm, this separate number code 4.
1: I copy, code 4, Blenheim.

0: 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We're not going to block the middle field.
1: I copy the 1186-2900 block of Hillsdale, but I did not copy which unit.
0: 2710-2900 block of Middlefield.
1: 2900 block of Middlefield.
0: 9 Robert Yellow Edward 837. And code 4 and I 129.
1: Same time I copy.

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0: 9 Victor Charles David 030.
1: Charles 51, that play comes back, 1031A current through September of 2027. It's on a 2004 Toyota out of San Carlos.
0: 10-4, can you send a return to my screen?
1: 51, 10-4. Sam 10, stand by 1.

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0: Last of Tom Ocean, John, Charles Union, Tom Idle, Lincoln, Lincoln Ocean. First of Victor, middle of Manuel. An HMA out of Redwood City. DOB 1115H98. I got numbers.
1: 10-10, go ahead.
0: William 2035893. I'll take case number 14-6.
1: Ten four.

0: And 2 Sam 10, your subject's 1031. He's on, he's got a county record. Last booked in April of 2026 for 23-152, similar charges earlier in the year, and a suspended deal. And 2 Sam 10, your case for 14-6 is going to be 8135-8135.
1: Copy. Thank you.
0: And another unit was pending at 29. Go with it.
2: 12-11. It's a double last phonetically of first last is Paul Adam Nora, Tom Ocean, John Adams. Second last is Martinez with a Z zebra. First of Gil, George Ida Lincoln. Middle of Alfonso. Break.
0: Go ahead.
2: UB 07-13-1981. It's an HM at a Redwood with a number.
0: Go ahead.
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0: Charles 11-10-4.

0: Charles 11, your subject's 1031 Lake County record, last booked in October of 23 for HS 11378, LHS 11350, and a valid DL.
1: Hello, my copy. Can we confirm probation, please?
0: Charles 11 negative. I did not find probation.
1: 10-4. Break K52 from Charles 11.

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1: You're low volume, I'll call him.
0: Never. Just see if his partner is a drug dog, please.
2: And 2710, just checking to see if you're code 4 in the 2900 block of Middlefield.
0: Code 4. Maybe I can 15 for 14-6.
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3: Charles 11, K-52, are you trying to call me?
0: Yes, sir. Is your partner a drug dog, sir?
3: Negative.
0: I copy. Thank you.

0: 2 Charles 20, 1066 report.
1: What?
0: Charles 20 at 1700 hours today, the RP. I'm sorry, Charles 20 to 1066 at 329 Belmont in West Selby, 329 Belmont Ave, cross a Himmel. 1700 today, the RP received a package with someone else's name on it, but his address on it. And then an AMA came to his house and requested the package. Break. RP's concerned why he'd get this package delivered to his house. He doesn't know who the person is. He's on scene at his house for contact.
1: Never.

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1: 53, if that plate is 4 Boy Charles Nora 892, I have it coming back to a GMC.
0: A from GMC. And final stop is a 420 Industrial.
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0: Last is Cottrell, Charles Ocean, Tom, Robert, Edward, Lincoln, first and Dustin, David, Union, Sam, Tom, Ida, Nora, Middle, Michael, break.
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0: 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First of Abigail, Adam, Boy, Ida, George, Adam, Ida, Lincoln, Miller, Rebecca, Break.
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0: Charles 51, 1186, 378, El Camino, southbound.
1: To Charles 51, 378, El Camino, southbound. Do you want to go ahead?
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2: First one's going to be, or they're both going to be Guatemala cards. Last of Watch Lopez, Boy, Ocean, Charles, Henry, Lincoln, Ocean, Paul, Edward, Zebra. First of Emiliano, Edward, Mary, Ida, Lincoln, Ida, Adam, Nora, Ocean. Break.
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0: And 53 from County. Does that appear to be a double last?
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0: 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I was unable to locate on Emiliano.
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0: Go ahead.
1: It's going to be the same last name. Double S, Lucha Lopez, Boy Ocean, Charles Henry, Lincoln Ocean, Paul Edward Zebra. First is going to be Jorge, John Ocean, Robert, George, Edward, Mills, Arnaldo. Great.
0: Go ahead.
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1: 935. And 2-Charles-53 for Jorge, also unable to locate.
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2: 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Verbal.
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0: And 2 Charles 51 also unable to locate for Miguel.
1: Over.
0: 2 Charles 10, you had a 29.
2: Over. It'll be Lasso Hernandez with a Z Zebra, first of Raquel, Robert Adam Queen, Union Edward Lincoln, Frank.
0: Go ahead.
2: 10-06-2002, a female.
0: Charles, then I copy.

0: 2 Charles 10. Just confirming that's Hernandez, H. Henry, and ending in Z Zebra.
1: Zebra.
0: Two Charles 10 so far, I'm unable to locate for Raquel.
1: Copy.
2: All 51 side of 10-8.
0: Two Charles 51, 10-4.
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0: To Charleston, go ahead.
3: Last of Campbell, Charles, Adam, Mary, Paul, Boy, Edward, Lincoln, Lincoln, first of Shasta, Sam, Henry, Adam, Sam, Tom, Adam. In the OV, break for numbers.
0: Confirming the DOB was 10-06 of 2002.
3: Confirm.
0: Go with the numbers.
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0: Charles 10, 10-4.

Charleston, your subject is the restrained, I'm sorry, the protected party in a served criminal protective order. It's 1031 with a county record, last booked May of 2026 for HS 11359, and she has a suspended DL.

0: Charles 11, I have one for 29.
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0: Last phonetically of Paul, Adam, Lincoln, Ocean, Mary, Adam, Robert, Edward, Sam. First of Edgar, Edward, David, George, Adam, Robert. Right.
1: Go ahead.
0: UB 0127 of 1990, the HM out of Redwood with a number.
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0: Mr. Charles 11, your subject's 1031 with a county record. Last booked in 2009 for PC 664. He does have a valid DL. I still need to clear 1AK.
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0: Last of Fuentes, Frank Egan, Edward Nora, Tom Edward, Sam, First of Miguel, Maria Ida, George, Junior, Edward Lincoln. 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
1: Two, seven, ten, ten, four.

0: 271. He's 1031 with a county record. Last booked in June of 2026. HS 11395, HS 11350. A lot of similar charges. And he's got an expired DL.
1: Okay, 710. He should be on probation.

0: 210, there is a probation hit, but it's coming back with a DOB for 1984.
1: Cover for the man.
0: Ten four. And there was a unit with another 29.
2: Yeah. Yeah. John Adam, Mary Adam, Charles Adam, first of Nora Adam, Tom Adam, Lincoln Ida Adam, middle of Marie. Break.
0: Go ahead.
2: Maybe it's 314 of 1993. It's the YC Mallet Railway. Break.
0: Go ahead.
2: Frank 2791 462.
0: 10-4.

0: and she chose 11. Jemica Murray is on county probation for charges of 11395 out of San Mateo County. So it's on court probation. Similar charges, HS 11377 out of the SO. And that's times two. County record last booked June of 2026 for HS 11395, 11350, and similar charges. And an expired DL.
1: Yeah.

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0: County 797 at 412 Elm Avenue in San Bruno for a new case.
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0: Charles 11:28.
1: Two Charles 11, go ahead.
0: Six David Queen Mary 808 Lexus.
1: Two Charles 11, six David Queen Mary 808 comes back to a 2008 Lexus. It's expired March of 2022. Registered to Miguel.
0: Copy that. Thank you, sir.
1: Charles 11, 10-4.

0: to Charles 12 Civil Report.
1: Good.
0: To Charles 12, it's a civil report for 308 4th Avenue, unit number 7, 308 4th Ave, Cross of William. The RP was accusing her nephew of taking a bike. Says that she has video footage, but will only show this if PD are there. Sounds like there was a 415 before it, and parties are now separated. The RP's waiting. She's at her apartment.
1: You can go and pin it for now.
0: To Charles 12, 10-4.

0: 2 Charles, 20 with 2 Charles K, 21 for cover, 415.
1: 20 with.
0: 2 Charles, 20 with 2 Charles K, 21 for cover. It's a 415 at 1887 Woodside Road, 1887 Woodside, across Maryland. There's 4 males and an ex arguing in the street. Neighbors here, and it says nothing physical, it's verbal. Sounds like a 415 and Nora.
1: Charles, my confirm it's in the street on Woodside Road.
0: Affirm.
1: And for that, actually, probably is Rev CDP.
0: 20, okay, we'll advise.

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0: County Charles, K-52. I'm code 4. Clear, clear, I have one run.
1: To Charles, K-52. I copy the code 4 at Old County and Terminal. And you had a 29?
0: That's perfect. Double last of Romero Barrios, Robert Ocean, Mary Edward Robert Ocean, Boy Adam Robert Robert Ida Ocean Sam, Ocean Sam. First of all,

0: To Charles K52, your subject's 1031. He's got a county record, single booking for 14-6 in 2017, and a valid driver's license.
1: 10-4, continue, code 4.
0: I copy the code 4, Oak County Terminal.

0: How did you Charles Penn and Octa CJ wait for number?
1: Two Charles Penn, go ahead.
0: 439.
1: Two Charles Penn, 439.

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0: 6 William Union Lincoln 476, a Black Audi with one.
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0: The left of Clark, Charles Lincoln, Adam, Robert, King, Edward, first of Ryan, Robert, Yellow, Adam, Nora, Rick.
1: Go ahead.
0: 8-3-1993, the mail at Redwood City break.
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1: 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Code 4.
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0: Charles 11, I'll be en route to CJ with the 1015. Great for starting mileage.
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0: South County units. Fire's en route to 2055 Sterling Avenue, 2055 Sterling across at Cloud Avenue. It's for a strong odor of gas on the second floor after the stove was left on.
1: Have fire advice.
0: Ten four.

0: County, 10 Charles 31.
1: St. Charles 21.
0: County, should we route to San Mateo Medical Center for the same case?
1: 10 Charles 21, I copy.

0: Hi, Sam. Tell me about two more from inside the store grader.
1: Something I copy.
0: The same location.
1: 217, I copy at 104 Laurel Street. Last unit, was that David 12?
2: April.
1: David 12, I'll show you in route.

0: and 2710 from County. Can I advise you of a pending call? Two 710. It's a commercial audible at 3198 Middlefield Road, 3198 Middlefield, across 4th. It's going to be the Pena Market with a POA at the front motion.
1: All right, copy. It's visual, but we can hold it until somebody clears.
0: 710, I copy.

And 2 Charles 12 viewers says it's going to be 10:31 M Mary times 2. 10:30 M Mary. And 2 Charles 12, he's 10:30 M Mary times 2. First is going to be for charges of PC 245, 273.5, and 243E. It's for $10,000 bail out of Redwood City. Break. And then 10:30 M Mary for bail of $1,000 and charges of HS 11377, also out of Redwood City.

0: 10 through David Hill. Can you also just run out the Excite Associated, Blasto Linares, Chris DeCaron?
1: David 12, do you have a
0: attention to the call?
1: David 12, 10-4.

0: cross out. Man, confirm for both.
1: Detail, so like copy. We'll confirm for both.

0: Keith Charles, 12 from County.
1: Go ahead.
0: Chief Charles 12, Redwood City has confirmed those two warrants for book.
1: Copy, 10-15.
0: Chief Charles 12, I copy the 10-15, 10-4.
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0: 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I'll show you code 4, Laurel out.

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1: Well, I'll take care of it.
0: Charles 20, San Far, 3198 Middlefield at Pena Market, activation points to front motion, there's no responsible.
1: Never. When was the last activation? Or sorry, when was the last alarm there?
0: On the 10th.
1: Never. 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

0: Nikogo.
1: Charles Tanaka, Nikos from NASA. To Charles, 51 and 1066. 1940 Belmont Avenue, 1940 Belmont, across the Cedar and Orange. Occurred about 22:30 hours. The male subject in an orange hoodie, gray sweats, was started walking faster when the RP saw that they were looking at him. SUT was on Belmont going towards El Camino. The RP says that the neighbor's car was broken into the other day, so thinks it might have been associated.
0: 10-4, 2 passengers.
1: 10-4, close up.

0: Hey, Jocelyn, were you available for that civil issue on 4th? Hey, Jocelyn, were you available for that civil issue on 4th? Number 308 4th Avenue, number 7308 4th Avenue, number 7, Crescent William in Middlefield. RP is calling from that apartment. Name of Jackie. It's regarding a neighbor that's been accusing the RP's nephew of stealing a bicycle.
1: Important.

0: Tu devais avoir un follow-up.
1: On est là.
0: Tony, it's a follow-up regarding Three Oaks and Sevens. Three Oaks and Sevens, he's requesting it since 21 only. His name's Guido. He said that he was told by deputies to call back after 2200 regarding multiple vehicles abandoned in the area and garbage being dumped.

0: 20 Butte units, paramedics route to medical 200, correction 260, Edmonds, number 115. It's a 32-year-old female, conscious breathing, refusing to eat.
1: All right, copy that. That's a fire glass, I guess.

0: 22 trolls. 10.
1: Two trolls, 10.
0: The RP advises it was a bad time, 10-8.
1: Two trolls, 10. 10-4.

0: 3. I'll be out 1 at 503 Old County Road.
1: To Charles 53, I copy 503 Old County Road.
0: HSA red, she's under a blanket.
1: To Charles 53, I copy.

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0: Charles 53, since we left.
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0: All verbal. Last Capizzi, Charles, Adam, Paul, Ida, Zebra, Ida. First of Orlean, Adam, Robert, Ida. Sorry. Adam, Robert, Lincoln, Edward, Nora, Edward. Break.
1: Go ahead.
0: 1024, 1969. All verbal.
1: Charles 53, 10-4.

0: Chinese hands in.
1: Two Sam 10.
0: Any update on the warrant from Bourbon City?
1: Sam 10, we only got the one so far. We're going to call back to on the second.
2: Yeah.

0: and she chose 53. Your subject's 1031. She does have a county record. Last booked in November of 2024 for a PC 490.5. This one will charge for the same a couple months before. She has a valid DL. I'm still clearing her AK.
1: Go for it.
0: Charles 53, I copy the code for 503 Old County Road.

0: 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Industrial and D Street. 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
0: And 51 back, 28 with the clear.

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1: 7 David, yellow Nora, 918 on a Honda.
0: 51, I'm sorry. 7 David, yellow Nora, go with the rest.
1: 918, single Mecca Honda.
0: Affirm, 1031 clear through February 2027. It's on a 2014 Honda. Looks like it's registered to Sierra Street in Redwood City.
1: Yeah, bro, he just wants to sign off.
0: I copy.

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0: 10-15. 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
1: Sam 50, go ahead.
0: Frank 187, Mary 0. And talking by times 1.
1: Sam 50, 10.

0: Ospiti, un attimo.
1: Two Charles 51-10-4. And 2-7-50, I'm not getting a hit for your first play. Can you repeat it for me, please?
0: Was that the custom plate or the regular plate?
1: The regular plate, not the Black Legacy plate.
0: One Union, Boy George, 846.
1: 10-4.

0: If they were code 4, I'd have one at 29.
1: 1050, I copy the code 4 at Britain and Industrial. Go ahead with your 29.
0: The last of Adema, Adam David, Edward Mary Adam, first of Henry. Right.
1: Go ahead.
0: DB 727-1960-60, mail out at San Luis Obispo, break for Gale.
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0: 12-51, 1186, ECR and Howard, northbound.
1: 2-12-51, ECR and Howard, northbound.
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1: 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And 51-8 firm, it does come back to Alexis.

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0: 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I was on middle field on HM Blue or Black.
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0: Austin Cardona, Charles Adam, Robert David, Ocean Nora Adam, First of Marvin, Mary Adam, Robert Victor, Ida Nora. Right.
1: Go ahead.
0: 529-076 HM out of Redwood, Victor X-ray.
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0: And 2 David 12, your subject's 1031. He does have a county record, last booked in March of 2024 for 647F. Additional charges in previous years for 460, 451, 594, and various 11 HS charges. On that X-ray number, it does show his license status is suspended or revoked.
1: Cool, I copy. Is there an associated 1030 hit to that X-ray number?

David 12, there is a 1030 hit, but it's for a similar name with an entirely different DOV. It's a DOV coming back to April 18th of 81.

0: And 2 David 12 from County.
1: Good.
0: 2 David 12. That X-ray number does also associate with a birth date of May 3rd of 79 for Marvin Arriaga. And that name does match the 1030 hit, but it still doesn't match the DOB on that warrant.
1: Yeah, it seems like he has a couple of different DOBs. We're working through ID.
0: 2 David 12, I copy.

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Authority Burlingame PD. 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Ellen walked away from Peninsula Hospital at 1501 Truesdale Drive in Burlingame. She's at risk due to having Alzheimer's, diabetes, and depression. If located, stop, hold at welfare check, and advise Burlingame PD. County clear 207.

Attention Central County units and stations, cancel the earlier BOL for subject Ellen Rosemary Wall. The subject was located County Clear at 0242.

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1: Go ahead.
0: 2 Charles K-52 and a unit to cover. It's a 1033 commercial audible at 952 Branston Road. 952 Branston Road, across from Industrial, the Reichhold Chemicals. The alarm company advised us there's a audible alarm. POA is the front warehouse door. I copy 53 to handle, and there's extensive activations at this address. Most recently yesterday, several in October, quite a number going back into September, some more false.
1: Careful, 53 to advise.
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1: To Charles, K-52, 1000 block of Holly.
0: 58590 Frank 4. It's a white Ford Transit van. I'm code 4. And when you're clear, I have one to run.
1: To Charles, K-52, I copy in that you're going to be code 4, 1000 block of Holly.

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1: Subject class is porous. Phonetically, Paul, Ocean, Robert, Robert, Adam, Sam. First of Martin, Mary, Adam, Robert, Tom, Ida, Nora. Break.
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1: 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Male, that is... El Serrante.
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1: 52.
0: Good boy 52 at Noah Lonnie's, 1037 Laurel, 1037 Laurel, cross of Morse. It's kitchen door activation, miscellaneous history. Last alarm was 2 weeks ago.
1: We'll advise.
0: Boy 52 to advise 51, I'll chase it.

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1: Good.
0: Eastbound Holly between Industrial and Old County. Eastbound Holly between Industrial and Old County. There's a blue Volkswagen and... a second vehicle that's parked next to that blue Volkswagen. It's an ongoing issue in the no parking zone.
1: Good luck.

0: 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Horizon route a full assignment, 3658 Oak Knoll. A tree fell in the backyard, damage to the home and a pipe flooding in the backyard.
1: Just in that last part, what's flooding?
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1: 4851, the 1200 block of industrial, okay.
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1: Two boy 52, go.
0: Great.
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0: Boy 52, I mean, feel a match on her.
1: 10-4, 10-4.
0: I go with the Clifford Industrial and Jerry. Boy 53, Rada 1021 to your screen in regards to a city ordinance violation.
2: Deborah.

0: What did you do? What did you do from Kenny?
1: 52, go ahead.
0: 52, I found her based on the reg. Her first last is actually a lost. Adam Lincoln, Adam Sam, DOB 217 of 86, 1031A with an ID card only, depending on made it out.
1: 10-4.

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0: 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Fires are out for a fire alarm. 1100 Royal, cross across to you for a smoke excavation at Cattle Mobiles.
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0: 89419, we'll be doing surveillance in San Jose until noon. I'll be on the green if you need me.
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0: 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And per DRP, she advised that those vehicles are occupied.
1: How far is there a unit to assist?
0: 2410, all right, as soon as I clear.
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0: Boy 10, 9, 7.
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0: Johnny, it's your boy 52, 1029.
1: Two boy 52, stand by, just one break. Two boy 10, your status.
0: Go for it.
1: I copy the code 4 Middlefield break. Two boy 52, go ahead.
0: West of Spruceville, Sam, Paul, Robert, Union, Edward, Lincoln, Lincoln. First of Melva, Mary, Edward, Lincoln, Victor, Adam, middle of Alice, break.
1: Two boy 52, go ahead.
0: 4-4-1960, BFA out of EPA, break.
1: 10-4, go ahead.
0: Charles, 4-6-8-9-9-5-5.
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0: DuBois 52, 1031 County Record, last booked in August for 23152-23578. Priors for the same with a valid DL. DMV Corp probation for the DUI.
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0: County 2 George 21.
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0: Can I get an 1185 started for patrol vehicle 510?
1: Name for your location?
0: 600 Elm Street.
1: Tevar, are you in the underground or?
0: No, we're parked on the surface street.
1: Tevar.

0: Two doors, 21.
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0: What kind of car is it, and is it going to Brent Yard?
1: It's an Explorer, and it's going to Liverpool.
0: Pepper. Two doors, 21. 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
1: It's a dead battery. 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
0: Ten four, thank you. Action has a lot of questions, but they're not.
1: 10-4, thank you.

0: Boy 51, Boy 53, and 1183. Paramedics en route 1183, vehicle versus cyclist, Elm and Arroyo, Elm and Arroyo. Details to follow.
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0: 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Show me clear this call and route to Paul 15.
1: Never.

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1: Do I live in the 300 block of Chestnut, Gus?
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1: County 51, conscious breathing, laying down.
2: Dubois 51, suffer. Other unit in traffic.
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2: Dubois 53, if it's on the Kia, it's 1031, I valid out of San Carlos.
1: Thank you. County 51, 1029.
2: Dubois 51, God.
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2: Dubois 51, God.
1: 82291, Asian female, St. Carlos, Brick for numbers.
2: 10-4, God.
1: Yellow, 1-6-9-4-8-5-5.
2: 10-4.
0: Sam 1597
2: on the accident. Sam 50,
0: 10-4. County 2 by 52, 1028.
2: 2 by 52, go ahead.
0: 9 William, Queen Frank, 185.
2: That's 1031, I'm valid. Dubois 51.
0: Go ahead.
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1: 2 by 51, guys.
0: Last up, Plump. King, Lincoln Union, Mary, Paul, Paul, First, Mariana, Mary, Adam, Robert, Ida, Adam, Nora, Nora, Adam, Break.
1: 2 by 51, guys.
0: 12-13-71, white female, San Carlos, break for numbers.
1: 10-4, guys.
0: 440-276-40.
1: 10-4.
0: And I have a second subject, verbal.
1: So far, Mariana has 3 AKAs, so so far she's 1031A valid. Go ahead with number 2.
0: Same last name of Plump. First of Gabby, George, Adam, Boy, Yellow. Date of birth is going to be 2-7-2012. Same address.
1: So far.
2: Boy, that was any.
1: 2 by 11, 7-4.
2: Boy, 53. What was the time of call?
1: 2 by 53 at 852-0852.
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1: 2 by 51, I'm ETL on Gabby.

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0: Double last name, Alvarado, Adam, Lincoln, Victor, Adam, Robert, Adam, David, Ocean. Second of Garcia, common spelling. First name of Gerson, George, Edward, Robert, Sam, Ocean, Nora. Date of birth is 08-09-2006.
1: Ready for deal. King of.
0: William, 9-4-4-1-7-8-8. And ready for the second out of Guatemala, Consular Court.
1: 10-4, send for number 2.

0: Two Paul 15. He's 1031A. His DL is unavailable due to correction. Go to number 2.
1: Auto consulate card. Last of Garcia, common spelling. Second last name Reyes, common spelling. First name of Cesar, common spelling. The middle of Edelzer, Edward, David, Ida, Lincoln, Sam, Edward, Robert. Their birth 020306. With a possible out of Marin Avenue in his ID card.
0: Pepper.
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0: 听见了，有声音。
1: Do I love it?
0: 96572 King 4. It should be a 4 at 150.
1: Do I love it? It's 1030 on a valid February of next year on a 2015 Ford off of Marlboro.
0: What was the name for the article?
1: It comes back to Gerardo Perez Eder.
0: I copy. I'll let you know.
1: 10-4, same right as one.

0: my lemon, go ahead.
1: Yeah, double loss. First of all, I'm not Adam Robert, Adam Laura, Adam. Second of all, yeah, common spelling. First of all, Jose, common spelling, Rick.
0: Wait, let me go.
1: 115 of 1982, A2, HMA out of Rebel. I got numbers.
0: 10-4, go
1: ahead. Yellow 39, 26704.
0: Wait, 11, 10-4.

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Sorry, lots of matches, but yours is 1031A valid with driving history. 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

0: boy 53, boy 52 to cover on a dispersal.
1: Hey, I got it.
0: We have three callers on this. Palm and Phelps. WMA, 40s, tall, heavy set, black hoodie, shorts, is yelling, screaming.
2: 52, I copy.
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0: 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The 1186 in front of 621 La Mesa Drive in Ladera.
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0: 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It's going to be a Mercedes Sprinter van. One on.
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0: Double last versus Cardona, Charles Adam Robert, David Ocean, Nora Adam, second Lima, Lincoln Adam, Mary Adam, Christopher Brian, Boy Robert, Yellow Adam, Nora, Hispanic male out of Belmont, break for duty.
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0: 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He called on him yesterday as well. It looks like we were out with him yesterday, checked okay, but no one was running out. I don't have a 29 or anything.
1: Definitely. Boy, 53, if you check the history at 1992 San Carlos Avenue, his 29 should be in there.
0: Never, thank you.

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2: I have is
1: 21. 252, is it Daniel or Edward?
2: It is neither of them.
1: 10, 4, go ahead.
2: Mr. Seth Krakowski. The last name phonetically, King Robert, Adam King, Ocean William, King Yellow. Seth is S-E-T-H. Break.
1: I see him in here now. I see him as well.
2: Definitely.

0: 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It's going to be Spring and Charter.
1: 411 Spring and Charter, go.
0: 4 Paul, front Edward, 384. It's going to be a gold Mercedes Benz SUV.
1: 211 so far.

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0: Last name phonetically is going to be Lincoln, Edward, Victor, Edward, X-Ray, Ida, Edward, Robert. First of Carlos, common spelling, middle of A, Adam, break.
1: 2x11, Gus.
0: 8-17 of 1964-64, male, out of rarity, I got numbers.
1: 2x11, Gus.
0: Charles, 5-7, 1-5, 1-1-0.
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0: 9-King, William Mary, 554.
1: Two-seven-ten-10-30 when I expired November of last year on an 03 GMC out of Fresno. There's no paperwork on file.
0: 10-4, we should have contacts with the RO. Approximately 40 years of age.
1: 10-4, all attempts to match.

0: 211. He's contacting one in the corner of Rollison and second.
1: 211, Rollison and second, go.
0: HMA, black over blue.
1: 210, so far.

0: 直播间战争。不好意思，您愿意先说吗？一会儿问各位。我的妈妈送你们。
1: Wait, let me go.
2: Double last. First of Estrada, Edward Sam Tom Robert Adam David Adam. Second of Roman Robert Ocean Mary Adam Nora. First of Jose, common spelling. Middle of Manuel Rick.
1: Wait, let me go.
2: Six of 1987, 87 HMA out of Redwood, and I got numbers.
1: Two boy, 11 guys.
2: David, 6086316.
1: Two boy, 11, Tepper. Break, 2 Sam 10, I have Hector's return if you need it.
0: Go ahead.
1: He's 1031 on search and seizure, court probation out of, I'm sorry, it's just supervised probation out of our county, but good for search for 666.1. Also on county probation out of Santa Clara County for the same. He is possibly mentioned in a restraining order, but he's protected in that. County record expired deal.
0: Definitely.

0: WK20, I copy you've attached to the trespasser. The subject just left now towards Lakeview, northbound.
1: Okay, I've been cleared up then. I'll do a passing check.
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0: 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He's 1031 kind of record. I'm still waiting on the record with a valid deal.
1: Yeah, go for it.
0: I copy the code 4. We're all sent in second.

0: Boy 10 Samson. 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
1: Copy that.
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0: Location number 2.
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0: 6 Charles 13. 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
1: 10-4, can I put you in Rancho location 2?
0: Negative, that's the other team.
1: 10-4, who's on which team then?
0: It's going to be Charles 10 and 11 in location number 1.
1: 10-4.

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1: 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I'll be out with one East Yarn Oak, clear for 29.
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0: Do you work at Shawnee Medical? 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
1: T-Boy 11 at the end of Douglas Court. Go ahead.
0: Is you may red and gray over blue.
1: Never.
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0: Last of Luca Tero. Tom, Edward, Robert, Ocean. Frisco Miguel. Mary, Ida, George, Union, Edward, Lincoln, Middle of Angel, Rake. Seven two over 1982, A2, HMA, out of Redwood, other numbers.
2: 10-4, Gus.
0: David, 2689687, he advised he's on parole.
2: 2-11, 10-4, you have 10 in route 2.

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1: I copy. Code 4, I'll be waiting for a voice.
0: Zephyr.
2: County S302.
0: S302, go.
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0: Step forward, it's 1036.
3: Thanks, Charles 11.
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3: 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We're at location number 4.
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0: 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No violation. Checks okay. We'll be 10.
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1: 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It's 1046.

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0: Tepper.
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0: Six, Charles 11, Tepper. I copy code for location 4.

0: 2-boy-53, a recall. 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
1: Never even clear it out.
0: 10-4.

0: 153 in Reading. I have a passing check to your screen in regards to the Tierra Linda School.
1: Six Charles 11 is a complete. 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Thanks.
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0: 230 by 31, 1030 residential, audible. 550 Whiskey Hill, 550 Whiskey Hill, cross of Woodside. It's a mechanical room door activation. We have a handful of priors.
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0: 231 to advise 30, I'll show you tonight.
2: 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I'll handle one of those.
0: K20, 10-4-30, beat units. I'll show you tonight.

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1: Copy. I've got 110-20 Avenue, clear.
0: Have our gun.
1: 7SAM 04569-4.
0: It's 10:31. I've held out at Fremont to Jose Torres.
1: Okay, I'm out with the landscape code 4.
0: I copy the code 4. Just confirm who you're out with.
1: Oh, landscaper.
0: Stand for.

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0: George 21, good.
1: I got four in total. The first one is 9, William, X-ray, William, 466.
0: No, 4, go.
1: 302, Adam, King, Robert, 1.
0: No, 4, go.
1: 3, George, Queen, John, 496.
0: No, 4, go.
1: 9, Victor, Ocean, Nora, 982. And that's all of them.
0: No, 4.
1: George 21 and George 24 will be tonight.
0: 10-4.
2: Two by 11. Parole hold was denied. Subject was released. You can trust me.
0: 2 by 11, 10-4.

153, clear for 1062. It's at the sub in regards to reckless vehicles to Alameda and Melendez. You'll be meeting with Michael at the front desk.

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0: Dubai 21 at 43 Snexner Court, 43 Snexner Cross of Alpine. It's front door activation. We have 9 priors.
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0: 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That'll be out with another 1062 of the sun.
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0: County 206. I think that was one in front of Phelps and Palm in St. Rose.
1: Two on September.
0: So WM Gray, we're black, long hair.

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0: All right, we'll see. Can I find another one?
1: Fuck the crap.
0: The last are Kurkowski, King Robert, Adam King, Ocean William, Sam King, Yellow, First of Seth, Sam Edward, Tom Henry, Middle of Mordecai, break.
1: Good.
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0: DOB 3-1-1990-90, WM, numbers out of Rancho Cordova, break for numbers.
1: Okay.
0: David, 7-3-4-8-7-8-2.
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0: 311 RR 28.
1: 511, go ahead.
0: 9 Convoy Edward 329.
1: Nine PM, avoid Edward 329. It's valid 2:27 on a 25 BMW. It comes back out of San Jose to the last of things.
0: I copy, Edward 29.
1: Copy, Edward, just one.

0: In 2006, he's going to be 1031. He's status prohibited. He's the restrained party in a temporary civil harassment order that has not been served. And he has a valid deal out of Rancho Cordova. Duplay 11, go ahead.
1: Last name phonetically is going to be Mary Ocean, Henry Adam, Mary, Adam, David, Ida. First name phonetically, Adam John, Mary Edward Lincoln. Middle name of Bazaar.
0: Go ahead.
1: 12/27/2002. Male out of Hayward. I got numbers.
0: Go ahead.
1: Yellow 5739172.
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0: South County units. Paramedics are up to 1 East Selfie Lane, unit number 209 in the Oakmont Senior Care Center. It's an 80-year-old female conscious breathing sickle.
1: Yeah, 210.

0: Paul 6 from Boy 53. Who are you code for?
1: George. Abram, I'm at George 24 right now.
2: Can I close out that call on phone?
1: I'm talking to George 24. I might add some more notes before I close it. Thank you.
2: 10-4.

0: 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Five X Ray Frank Tom 803. You should go back to a black Lexus.
1: TSAM-10-5, X-ray of Frank Palm, E03, is valid 11 of 26 on an 07 Lexus out of San Ramon to a Perry or Linda.
0: Templar, 11-6 out plate, second in Fair Oaks, black and color. One on.
1: I copy second in Fair Oaks.
2: Sure, it's all you can touch.
1: Yeah, it's all temper.

0: San Carlos Unit Paramedics from Ocala, also medical urgent care, 301 Industrial Road. It's going to be 4, Jesse.
1: County Santa Ana, final stop, Spring in second.
0: Santa Ana, copy, Spring in second.
2: County 012, if you can break me from 1186 at Middlefield and third.
0: I copy, go ahead.
2: 9 Mary Boy Tom 800, Black Nissan Versa.
0: Denver.
1: So, are you going to touch me with something?
0: Temper.

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1: Please enter.
0: Last of Lincoln, Adam Union. First of Adam Union, Sam, Tom, Ida, Nora. Mail due will be 4-3 of 96 with the company.
1: Temper, go ahead.
0: Frank, 5-3-5-2-7-7-3,
1: Oliver. 2-10, temper.
2: I'm trying to shoot over 12 from your clear. I also have a 10-29.
1: I copy. Stand by for just one.

0: Two cents. I need 1031 A valid. I'm showing a male black over brown 57160.
1: Yeah, for go for.
0: Copy, go for a second and spring. 2-12, go ahead.
2: Last of Ayala, Adam, yellow Adam, Lincoln Adam. First of David. David Adam, Victor Ida, David. Break.
0: Go ahead.
2: 09/30/1992, Hispanic male out of Millbrae. Break.
0: Go ahead.
2: Edward 1787548.
0: There's a number.

0: David Silva. I still have to clear his AKAs. He has quite a few. So far, he's going to be 1031 on county probation at search and seizure out of the SO for 594B boy. That's going to match on his DL number. I'm showing the male Hispanic, brown over brown, 54175. Has a county record last looking June of this year for H&S charges. Has various charges for the same as well as 3465. What's that valid deal?
1: 10-4. Go for
0: it. I copy the code 4 and 3rd.
2: David Hull, we'll take one more for a search.
0: Copy, and it's number David Hull, middle 7 and 3rd.
1: 11-1,
0: or 11-10-4.

0: Same as well. There's nothing further for him either.
1: County San Antonio with David 12.
0: San Antonio, over.
2: Deliver, Central.
0: Oh, I love it, over.

0: 30 units. Paramedics are on the 340 Landing Drive, 340 Landing. It's a 30-year-old male conscious breathing heart problem.
1: Fire away.
0: Over.
1: 21, Vikes, top, Chestnut, Lathrop.
0: Copy, Chestnut, Lathrop.
1: WMA, Black over, Buck.
0: Boy, 21, over.
1: 2.10 for the cover.
0: Boy, 10, I copy.

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0: Last of Anderson, first of Gregory, George Robert, Edward George, Ocean Robert Yellow. Do be 4964, what numbers?
1: Go ahead.
0: Charles, 0469362.
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0: Boy 21, he's going back 1031, a valid out of Redwood.
1: 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Anyway.

0: County today is 12. 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
1: Hey, what's up, Ed?
0: Last of Arredondo, Adam Robert Robert Ever, David Ocean, Nora David Ocean, first Gabriella, George, Adam, Boy, Robert, Ida, Ever, Lincoln, Adam. Break.
1: Go ahead.
0: 11-16-1987, no numbers.
1: Denver.

Yeah, so she's 1031 with the county record. Last booking was in 2014 for H&S 11377. As prior, for the same as well as 4060. She has a license status that's been issued off of an X-ray number with an address in Half Moon Bay.

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0: David Edward 56005 on Nissan Road.

That temporary plate has a permanent plate, 9 William Tom Yellow 361. It's valid 11 of 26 on a 23 Nissan. It comes back out of Redwood City to the last of Gonzalez. It looks like it was also recently impounded out of Burlingame.

0: 211 flight.
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0: Flight down at the corner of 7 and Middlefield. There's a Hispanic female, gray over gray.
1: 11, I copy.

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0: Las Macias, Mary, Adam, Charles, Adam, Sam. First of Anne, Adam, Nora, middle Christine, great.
1: Go ahead.
0: 12/8/79/79, Hispanic female, I got possible numbers.
1: Go ahead.
0: Boy, 5112425.
1: 10-4.

0: Way Levin. She's a May 1031. She's a protected party and a served criminal protective order. That is a no-contact order. She has a county record with a single booking back in 2000 for some H&S charges. And it looks like she currently has a valid DL out of San Rico.
1: Okay, copy code 4.
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0: 5 King Zebra Sam, 576.
1: Call 17-5, King Zebra Sam 5766 expired 11 of 25 on a 05 Acura out of Redwood City. Looks like there is a release of liability on it.
0: 10-4, is there a ribbon?
1: Negative, I don't see one.
0: 10-4, can I get a 85? It's going to be a 680 Warrington. 10-4.
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0: Eight Adam Sam point 339 is a Toyota.
1: Confirm that was 8 Adam at Sam Frank 339.
0: Adam Sam Frank.
1: Adam at San Frank 339 is valid 10 of 27 on

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1: Late 20s, early 30s.
0: I copy. It comes back to the first of Juana. I'm not sure that's going to be a male.
1: Okay.

0: 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Thank you so much.
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0: Tu vois, il avait l'air de la chose, il dit.
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0: Last of Eladio, Henry, Ida, Lincoln, Adam, Robert, Ida, Ocean, Crystal, Jose, Common Spelling, Middle, Luis, Drake.
1: Go ahead.
0: 5-8 of 1997-97, HMA, out of Redwood City, and I got numbers.
1: Go ahead.
0: Yellow, 3503542.
1: Hey, wait, let it over.

0: 2/21. It looks like he's going to have a double left. I'm still running around. Safari's 10/31 with the county record left. Okay, goes October 25 for 148. As far as for 243 E Edward, 245 A Adam, and 12/500, he's suspended or revoked in course of employment at Rapid Share MPD.
1: Was that 447?
0: Affirm.
1: I copy. And I got a second 29 verbal.
0: I copy. Go ahead.
1: It's going to be double last. First up, Blancate. Paul, Lincoln, Adam, Nora, Charles, Adam, Robert, Tom, Edward. Second of Garcia, on common spelling. First up, Alejandra. Adam, Lincoln, Edward, John, Adam, Nora, David, Robert, Adam, Ray.
0: Go ahead.
1: 11/27 of 97. Female out of Redwood City, no numbers.
0: Number.

0: to Willow, but I made a match. It's going to be 10:31 at the county record. Last booking was September 15th of this year for 488 and 12,500. She has priced for 182, 148.9, 273 point Adam, and 647S. Has a license status of none issued out of Redwood. I'm showing a female other over brown, 53180.
1: I got it, that's her. Can you confirm for the Hilario if his deal is suspended or is it restricted?
0: His is showing suspended except for in course of employment.
1: I copy. Code 4.
0: Copy the code 4 to Martin and Flex.
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0: I copy Oak and ECR.
2: Male, black over blue, all of us.
0: 453 10-4.

0: 251 up on a harassment just occurred. It's going to be more of a threat to 422. It's Upland Ave and San Carlos Ave. Upland and San Carlos. RP does not want contact. They're reporting 2 minutes ago they were driving towards San Carlos. And there's a dark blue Toyota Corolla with a plate of 8 David Queen Tom 519. Advising the passenger behind the driver's seat was an Indian or HMA with a black shirt using his hands to make gun gestures towards the RP. I told the RP I was going to kill you. They don't have a direction of travel. Just wanted it reported for info.
1: You can clear out.
0: 10-4.

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0: Custom Medeiros, Mary, Edward, David, Edward, Ida, Robert, Ocean, Sam, first phonetic, Ida, Tom, Adam, Mary, Adam, Robert, break.
1: That.
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0: Occupy while they turn gray over blue.
1: 10-4.
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1: 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Go ahead.
0: 9 X-ray Adam Williams 543. It's a gold Jawa.
1: A 9 X-ray Adam Williams 543. It's valid 1 of 27 on an 02 Jaguar. It comes back out of Redwood City to a Ponto Martinez.
0: I copy. Can you run the RO? And I'm contacting him right now.
2: Okay.

0: 11.
1: And it,
0: I made a possible match. He's going to have the first of the kill, Alfonso. He's 10-31 with the county record. Last booking was October yesterday. For HNS 11-550, has priors for HNS 11-378 and 12-03.2. He currently has a valid deal out of Redwood. I'm showing his descriptors male, brown over brown, 57190 with the address on Willow.
1: 11 o'clock, we'll go for it.
0: Copy, go for Middlefield and then Bird.

0: 2052. You can assign us that 1066 call.
1: I copy. It's going to be on the area of Phelps Road and Palm Avenue of RP by the name of Jackie requesting a 1021 advising they've seen an older WMA making weird face gestures and body gestures and wants a 1021 for advice.
0: Copy.

0: Sí, pues le mentí, show me at the same location on a flat car.
1: Hey, perfect.
0: I'll be called for. So, HM, black or blue.
1: I copy.
2: 0853, 1029, if possible.
1: 453, go ahead.
2: Last of Monis, Mary, Ocean, Nora, Edward, Sam. First of Armando. Middle of phonetically Victor, Ida, Edward, Robert, Nora, Edward, Sam. Break.
1: Go ahead.
2: 9-1 of 64, Filipino male transient. Break Friday.
1: Go ahead.
2: Adam 637-3322.
1: Temper.

0: Tu vuoi la tu?
1: 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Two boy 11.
0: In it.
1: Temper. Two boy 53. I'm still trying to finish run him out, but it looks like he's going to be 10:30 and Mary time 6.
0: Temper.

0: I left some going to the McDonald's a few minutes ago. I'll wait for another unit.
1: What's up, there? I copy.
2: Two 11,
1: go ahead.
2: You saw myself, boy 10 and 21 on the foot patrol. 2000 block over Millville.
1: I copy.

0: avoid 53. 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
1: But.
0: That's an error. Frank, Edward, Robert, Robert, Edward, Robert, person for Robert. On there, Frank.
1: Bad.
0: 813 of 65.
1: Never.

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0: Last name phonetically is going to be Robert Ocean, Mary Edward, Robert Ocean. Lincoln Edward, Yellow Tom Edward, Christopher Giovanna, John Henry Ocean, Victor Adam, Nora Adam, middle of Jeremy Lett, right?
1: But
0: 219 of 2001, female Redwood City, other numbers.
1: Go ahead.
0: Blank 718 0603.
1: 11, I copy.

0: Wait, let me clear this up, info.
1: Yes, ma'am.
0: She's trying to have a hold without bail felony warrant out of our agency for 53455A1. And she's also trying to be on county probation with first terms for 273A and 242.
1: 11 copy. Myself, Boy 21 and Boy 10. We're going to ATC at 1107 Second Ave, apartment 108.
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0: 21, Sam 10.
1: 21.
0: That possible from earlier, it's, she's walking eastbound Pacific coming up on Middlefield, clear over gray.
1: Copy on route from Broadway and 2nd. 10 from Boy 11. Is she wearing a gray sweater?
0: Negative. Gray tank top, gray sweatpants. She just walked into Maldonado's shop at the corner of Pacific and Middlefield.
1: I got almost a drop.
2: Tank top, is it for the female we just ran?
1: It's not possible.
2: Copy.

0: 10 from 21. You have a foot over?
1: Abram.
0: Copy. Just roll by and see if it looks like her. If not, then 10-22.
1: Copy that. I'm on second available.
2: I just sent a photo in the group chat.

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0: 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You can put me on the 20,002.
1: Copy, what was your call sign again?
0: 024.
1: Confirmed.

0: Boy 31. Send an assistant on request to your screen for a fraud report.
1: Johnny Simpson. That was an X. Railroad grade 300 block of Huntington.
0: Copy, 300 block of Huntington.

0: Two weeks going on, all the units are around the corner.
1: Copy.
0: Something from Boy 11. That's a negative. I made contact with her earlier.
2: County Simpson, Clifford 29. Last of the sea is common spelling. First is Adam Nora Nora. It's a female DOB 12/8/79, all verbal.
1: Sorry, I'm laying on. What was the last name again?
2: Macias.
1: Copy.
0: County 411. Calls with her earlier on, I believe it was Middlefield and 7th.

0: sentence. She's conditionally valid, and she's shown me the protective person, served criminal protective order with the Kyle Parker at the restraining party.
1: Can't believe she'll be instant.
0: Copy. 53-year warrant is confirmed for site, and I'll send it to you.

0: तो वैसे देते हैं काफी।
1: Negative ad background, go ahead.
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0: boy turned out with a lemon.
1: Who is sending a copy?
2: Two boy living out about 29 verbal.
1: Two boy 11.
2: It's going to be a double loss for some Mendoza. Mary, Edward, Nora, David, Ocean, Zebra, Adam. Second of Guillen, George, Union, Ida, Lincoln, Lincoln, Edward, Nora. First of Luis, common spelling break.
1: Five.
2: It's going to be 9-7 of 1978-78. He advised he should have county record.
1: 211, I copy.
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0: 6 a.m. Tom Henry, 224 on a Chevy.
1: Cowboy 21, it's 1031A, expired July of this year for the 2004 Chevy out of SF.
0: Copy, let me 6 minutes later, I'll get it.

0: 21. It looks like we're pulling into the Rilla City Child Development Program building.
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0: Middlefield and Nevis.

0: 11 from 21, are you available? Yes, sir. Can you have this right for a translation? Denver. 21, 1029 on a Mexican passport.
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0: Double last of Ruiz Guerrero, Robert Union, Ida Zebra, George Union, Edward Robert, Robert, Robert Ocean, First of Jose, QB 39 of 86.
1: I'm happy.

0: County, George 24, do we have a better location for the RP?
1: Stand by, I'll give him a call.
0: Two boys, 21. When you have time, can you run him with the middle name of Primitivo?
1: Mm-hmm. That works.
0: And that's Paul Robert, Ida Mary, Ida Tom, Ida Victor Ocean.
1: I got you.

0: County 243, is the air clear?
1: Yes, I'll do that.
0: Can you have the on-call detective give me a call, please?
1: Hey, sir.

0: County Judy with 12. I'll be out with one on Douglas Court off of East Asher.
1: I copy. What was the description?
0: Red over black. Hispanic male.
1: Okay.
2: County Judy with 10, you can bring me from this call. Attach me to David 12.
1: Okay.

0: 11. 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I'm still looking for him, but I haven't found a match.
1: Oh,

0: Yeah, but not by 29.
1: Sorry, your call sign cut out. Go again.
0: 2.11.
1: Go ahead.
0: It's going to be that one last. First of all, Mansoor. Union, Mary, Adam, Nora, Libra, Ocean, Robert. Second of Escobar, Edward, Sam, Charles, Ocean, Boy, Adam, Robert. First of Saida, Sam, Adam, Ida, David, Adam, right.
1: Go ahead.
0: 11/13/1980. Hispanic female out of Robert City. No numbers.
1: Temper.

0: 2211-1031 AETL, a match. The only match I'm making is 2-2 of 1963-63, and that's out of Riverside.
1: I copy the code.
0: I copy the code for David 12. Go ahead. To David 12, go through 29 when you're ready.
2: Last of Gonzalez, George, Ocean, Nora, Zebra, Adam, Lincoln, Edward, Zebra. First of Walter, William, Adam, Lincoln, Tom, Edward, Robert, Drake.
0: Go ahead.
2: 0502-2006.
0: Ten four.

0: Does he have a second loss to Fernandez? I copy. He's going to be 1031 on county probation at Superbad. He's out of the SO for PC 245. I'm showing a male Hispanic, a brown over brown, 55120. He has a county record, last looking July of 26 for that 245. Has priors for 490.2, 242, and 212.5. He doesn't have a DL. His descriptors on his county record are the same as the descriptors on his probation.
1: Sounds worth a match. Thank you. I'll leave before. I'll just wait for a cover for a search.
0: Yeah, what's all my copy?
2: David 12110, C4, East Bay Shore.
3: County is 211.
0: 211.
3: Can you try to run her name again, switching the last names or just using one? She advised she's currently on county probation for 10-10.
0: A-firm, I've run her out of both the Escobar and the Manzor that was provided, and I'm not finding a match. Just confirming 11-13 of 1980-80?
3: Yes, ma'am.
0: 10-4. I'll try again.

0: 2.11, can you try sign that with a Y? I'm on the phone with probation, and they confirm she's on probation with him.
1: Affirm. Standby for just one on landline with a detective.

0: Hold
1: Go ahead.
0: on. Can you run out the mail with the DOB of 9-3 of 86?
1: I copy.

0: 2x11.
1: And it.
0: I found her. She's 1031 with the county record. Her last booking was in 2024 of November for 273 D David. She does have priors for the same as well as 647F. No DL or ID number, and I'm not getting a probation hit for her.
1: I copy. Thank you. We request for the search.
0: I copy. Go for Middlefield and Douglas.

0: 2 boy 21. I've tried a few different variations with that name of DOP, and I'm still UTL for him.
1: I got him. He was fighting for 12-5. You can show us, right?
0: Stand for it.

0: 생각 잊고 있잖아, 저.
1: 잠깐만. 53 in front, our reckless driver.
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1: 10-4, did you want me to leave it open or close it out? The RP wants no contact and they want to be anonymous.
2: You can close it out.
1: 10-4.

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1: Hey, from

0: 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Can I get a case and sign, please?
1: Two Puerto Rico, case number 815-1851 at 1300.

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0: You showed me out with an abandoned stranded vehicle going eastbound Ralston in Belmont in front of Notre Dame University.
1: 10-4.
0: When you get a chance to get a 1185 owner's request, you play.
1: Hey, sir. What kind of vehicle is it?
0: Black Infiniti SUV. Clear for the plate?
1: Hey, from good.
0: You're on 8 King Zebra Edward 937.
1: Number.
0: David 1241, if you can expedite them, they are in the lane of traffic.
1: I copy.

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0: AAA will be sending action towing.
1: Go for it.
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0: Yes, sir.

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0: Everything checks okay, even for you in Sunday.
1: Temper.
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1: Hello.
0: 11, it's for 2840 Marble Ave, cross of Dumbarton Ave. I have a therapist calling in advising during their appointment today. One of their patients told them that they pushed and hit their grandmother that's 65 years old, causing her bruises. She believes CPS was informed about a previous incident and is requesting to talk to the deputy about the situation.
2: Time to trouble ticket.
0: David, tell my copy.
1: Copy, thank you.

0: David, 1241. Do you get an ETA on the AAA?
1: Affirm. They said it was going to be about 20 minutes, and that was now 7 ago.
0: Affirm.

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1: Right.
0: A 3 back out. Allman belt. The WMA in his 30s with a plaid shirt and shorts yelling, "You don't know who you're messing with." He's screaming at passerbys and our people who live at 1992 San Carlos Ave.
1: Deborah, I'll take it as beat info. We've already contacted him. I believe NCRT was also notified.
0: I copy.

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1: Copy the location. What was your call sign?
0: 10. Middlefield, down Martin.
1: Copy, go to plate.
0: 4 Zebra, Paul John, 133, Silver Toyota, 1R.
1: Silver.

0: Pelican. I'm sending a reckless driver just occurred. It's going to be Club Drive in Crestview. 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Have a passerby requesting a no contact. There was a green Ford Escape that was driven by an elderly WFA wearing a white doctor's jacket. She drove onto a curb, popped her tire, and kept driving.
1: 453 in a row.
0: 10-4.
2: Charlie 2-4-10, 29, are you clear?
0: 4-10, go ahead.
2: Last of Victor, common spelling. First of Christian, common spelling. Break.
0: Dad.
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0: Hey, Boyta, any 1031, he's a restrained party and a served elder or dependent adult abuse order. Has a county record last booking 2018 for HNS 11377. Has priors for the same and currently has a valid deal out of Mountain View.
1: Boyta, 10-4. Continue so far.
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0: 2-152-03, Britton Ave and Old County. Britton and Old County, fire and medics are en route. All we have right now is a traffic accident.

0: County Road 6. I'm 97 at 1183. It's going to be blocking the turn lane on northbound Britton, and it's blocking the number 2 lane on Britton.
1: I copy.

0: 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All parties are declining medics. No injuries. 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
1: I copy that.
0: On the Acura 8 Lincoln X-ray George 094.
1: Go to the next.
0: Yes, Florida plate. Frank David Robert Zebra 43.
1: Duplicate bike, copy. And just to confirm, I'm clear to cancel fire medics.
0: Oh, everybody block out. I might as well show up now.
1: 10-4.

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1: I copy, go ahead.
0: Last of Vi, Boy, Adam, Ida. First of Paula, Paul, Adam, Union, Lincoln, Adam. Middle of Brandau, break.
1: Go ahead.
0: Dewey, 815, 1988, 88, it's that SWF out of Playa Vista, break numbers.
1: Go ahead.
0: Union, 0773829.
1: Denver. Two plus six, she's 1031, I ballot.
0: Denver.

0: County Survivor 12.
1: It was all good.
0: For the 1021 request, do you have a different phone number for the RP?
1: Negative. That's the only number the call taker had. Is it invalid?
0: Affirm.
1: Copy. I'll have her listen to her playback.
0: Thank you.

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0: Last unpronounceable, King, Henry, Union, Robert, Adam, Nora, Adam, first of Kern, like the county, middle of Crete, break.
1: Good.
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2: Boy, 53, I'm with him.
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0: Boys, 51-23-103, just for...
1: Go ahead.
0: Boys, 51-23-103, just heard 124 Kelton. 124 Kelton crossed up Cedar. 5 ago, 2-3 male Jays in their mid-teens are on gas-powered bikes circling the neighborhood. The RP feels that they're not street legal.
1: 10-4. Boy, 53, I'll handle. Cancel 51.
0: Super.
1: Thank you.
2: 431, report taken. You guys from tonight?
0: Boy, 31, so far.

0: Boy 31 of fraud report. Boy 31, it's a fraud report. It occurred at 5922 Alpine. The RP is requesting a 1062 at this sub. It's been going on since January. The RP's employer has been holding wages.
1: So far.

0: San Carlos has paramedics en route to camp for a 55-year-old female conscious with shortness of breath.
1: 10-4, have fire.

Boy 31. Per the call taker, the RP sounds paranoid. 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His name's Ari Zilka, born in 75. I'll try and make a match. 10-4.

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And the RP is waiting in her BMW by town hall.

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0: 17540, 10 a.m. morning. Walk off stage.
1: Sorry, what were the last two digits?
0: 17540.
1: 10-4, good morning.

0: Johnny J 12. I was able to make contact with the RP for the 1021 request from earlier. I advised her. She's all good.
1: Okay.
2: Three 197. I'm out with RP.
1: Boy, 31 separate.

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1: Good.
0: Okay, 28.
1: Good.
0: 6, yellow. Ocean, boys, 624. Should come back to the green, B&W.
1: It is clear current 11 of 27 on a 2013 BMW out of Monte Sereno to Michael Radovic.
0: 10-4, I'm 4-4.
1: I copy at the sub.

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0: 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Info via CHP, RP Jose Chancon, born in 80, is standing outside on the sidewalk saying that he wants to be locked up so he doesn't drink anymore. CHP and the call taker could tell he's HP.
1: Boys, I'm in for it. 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
0: 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Good morning.
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